living in the studio for a while and really figuring out what I want, working with the people that I want, I think it's kind of helped me understand music better.

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3: Let go.

Yeah, right, picture that with a Kodak. Or better yet, go to Times Square, take a picture of me with a Kodak. Took my life from negative to positive, I just want y'all to know that. And tonight, let's enjoy life. Pitbull.